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1: 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Yes, I'm on a pan on Sia Cassia Boy. About a commendu Cassia Fidino from Free. 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
0: 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Facebook Live or Pimso Radio. 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
4: Mr. Speaker, President Mahama takes full responsibility and therefore will do what is right, but even as he has attempted to address this problem, some very bizarre narratives have been made. Mr. Speaker, for instance, it has been suggested that because the president was on a helicopter to assess the extent of the situation, he had done something wrong. Mr. Speaker, the president did not go for a jolly ride. Mr. Speaker, the president was not in the helicopter for leisure. As president, he needed to take firm action. And the way to do it is to see the extent of the problem. Mr. Speaker, there are those who, for political reasons, suddenly believe that by merely going to one or two houses to shake hands, they had done what was right. But the responsibilities of a president are far weightier than that of an opposition leader. You see, there's no room, Mr. Speaker, there's no room for that kind of misguided politicking in this discussion. People have said it here. The Honorable Member for Ethiopia said it. Honorable Kobi Dako said it. Mr. Speaker, the amount of rainfall that we recorded last week or so was 140 millimeters in one day, 13 hours. In the whole of 2024, only 56 millimeters of rainfall was recorded. So it is only logical that we are going to suffer a deluge. So those narratives must be expunged. There must be no room for such a logical conclusion. There must be no room for such misguided politicking.
0: Felix Kwachifusu no ene kasama omampenin His Excellency John Dramani Mahama na erochino eno dem kuma ba no deni ura nyamfo Alexander Kwame na afenyo makin oche se die ura Felix Kwachifusu kano sabi 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mu a ɛnyɛ yie.
5: We have not seen the president visiting families. We saw him in the air. We saw him in the helicopter. Mr. Speaker, those who lost their lives, we have not seen any government official reaching out to them, their families. Those who lost properties, we have not seen any action from government. What we know is that the president was comfortably in the helicopter in the name of surveying, finding out. But Mr. Speaker, the people who suffered are in their homes. The people who suffered, Mr. Speaker, I'm a shipon. Is government taking data of those who suffered? My own Winneba, Efutu, six communities were submit. Jane Janazi, Atachado, Jahazi, Mr. Speaker, interacting with the chief and the people, Mr. Speaker, they are in pain. I've spent days with my people. Mr. Speaker, the roads have been cut off. They can't go to their farms, Mr. Speaker. That is the reality. We are talking about Accra. Winneba, six communities. Jane Janazi people cannot cross Winneba. Jahazi, they cannot. Atachado, they cannot. Insuetri, they cannot. Osbon Paying they cannot, attack they cannot, silver chrome they cannot. That is the situation, Mr. Speaker. I think, hold a view that, Mr. Speaker, beyond the optics, government must demonstrate serious
3: action.
0: We aye, Ura, the Munyan for Phil Aya Kwamina, Afenyo Markin. Oh no, and Oye, Domkuma, Bano Denny, Ewa Ghana, Mrashe, Begum, Yadaswa, Wunsuiri, and Simmo, na Nano da, and Sante Mante Monsuno, so for her Sante Manso, Uremanyan for Dr. Franka Makohene, said the Ghana Bampeni, Basun Kwa Wanum Atin, says Yere Kosu one crime. Mantma who do be many perfri mo, eja padia hurry every one of them. Omnu, he must suffer tan faho, na omon pe, and open sibre, and unsu siembra, now on fancy and not quite. Omnu, she no be any said, as they say, a sam penny for bar, a chassis, na a car who do, and a fear, a bo, a peso, or mantra who do in emuno, omu a bit me a yimo, na oma her say, sure tra, a bit me a tree, or now consider be a ma. 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
0: I tried Germany.
1: Yeah.
0: More than 14 years.
1: Yeah.
0: My honor, I'm a full baby.
1: Yeah.
0: Doctor, lawyer, certificate, I can say.
1: Yeah.
0: I'm paying you. I said, I'm a Jew.
1: Yeah.
0: Germany.
1: Yeah.
0: And she said, you're a Jew.
1: No.
0: We are coming to deliver to the message bands.
1: Yeah.
0: Doctor, I'm a message bands.
1: Yeah.
0: And you will be in the year, Scow.
1: Yeah,
0: no,
1: they come by, you know.
2: I'm not sure, and you never get my, my, I would.

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Yeah.

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0: I'm going to go to the house.
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1: Yeah.
0: It's like a police in a bar.
1: Yeah.
0: No, also get a lawyer. I see you, Mr. Matiada. And I'm not your crew.
1: Sir?
0: Yes, sir.
1: Sir? Yes, yes.
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0: 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And I'm going to say, I'm going to say,

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3: Radio ya dulaiti customer yibekuye ah moda suru suru electricity adia mi hia ne neno ana wama light off nti me send to min kana na moduma die adai ene die Muhammad Abubakar 81 enterprise nti dabia 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
1: 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Opemso.
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1: 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We and a man to whom she in the free room, and she actually won by country and said, young court. 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
0: Na mira will ne dear dan pon duba kono. 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
2: 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So I saw a clutch in me. 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
3: For lock and mixer.
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4: Why?
3: Sefore send the can who will be a
4: one intimate da
3: and to my lock hair mixer
4: and in the capsules.
3: Emma you through.
4: I will have a
3: famous name.
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1: 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Yesu ukute uja na no be tu sa. And yeah, it's a with this stamp as what to say stamp as you. You want them, Mr. Nanda. I'm going to watch the media here and continue. Confuse your son of you. We are confused, Abby. So my confuse, we are now with you, Domanim. No, sir, you did your trauma. So, that's a view on Penin Dia. Any Abutre and a num. Dear bit yet, you have now soon in Yana, Dalbacasa, to confuse and then watch my not one soon after my.
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3: So, Meda was say, time her babic shawab, no more to a person or a person to doom. What you saw, what say yao, a wall at Yagus, so say a malaria, and I want to think our catasson a waffomno. Bobody borrow from a sea shop and a herb shop will be a warm memo, or quite a drop of copper was so will be sent one a time HH mixture, and then a capsules, a dry a yema, a ma, and a mema, no more or pedo draw to a fray. 0244-417-669 Lawson Herbal Center, the Virgin Doctor. Dr. Waboa, Emani, Mema, Edwinia, Ariwa. I say, well, you bear my modern say, Lawson Delayman capsules. A bear wa brebia, so I say, boy, prostate. And then we just so try and we'll buy. I say, a truce is here, dear. I say, and my bear man, so you bear me, mu, a walk at us, so bear my opeja in pijano. But modern say, Lawson Delayman capsules, no, brand new. Branum, a bebem womb, sebia brew, or your bar infections are drocrum, say a bacteria, fungi, and I east infection, but modern said, Obepe Lawson Locker, mixture be and a two bacteria infection as a fungi, and I say east. A fair Obawa tinker at a call, carbone, a warm one in Suboni Gunum, a dray, a bebwal palm, Lawson herbal mixture, and so a two typhoid fever, as a jaundice, which come around. I am Tim any cocoa as a cry. A dry and yen our herbal shops and pharmacy shops are warm, Mamu. Who peddled what to a phrase 0242-133-577 and a 0248-619-999.
4: Open swell. 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
4: 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Yeah, we are. MBG, you are telling me. Bank model. 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
4: 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It's now a beer, say a sample idea. I was associated with the young folks. The end I am now inflated in the act of natural.
3: You
4: know, I said, if you are your parents, we are not new, we are community members. We are opinion. I said, you are in the same community. And then I was with me, I am not man who commits my eventually, everything yes, man. Yeah, and we're being proud of that. I'm going to go to the library.
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6: okay ye wo other sanitation groups o ye wo asan

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All right, so I feel I do a feeling that's why I said I'm a crab being bop him so 104.7. As I said, if you are in a show, I'll be out any genuine war and into me. All right, you'll say me on the 1st of August. Now, may I add more on the 1st of August, which is a Saturday, and may I the black identity wear black, wear anything black. Come, let's make history. Ewo Adangoma say Alewa Pap Avenue 360. Yeah. May I add more on the 1st of August. All what you need to do is just wear black. The program is going to be absolutely free. Here I know.

enkoma maame kunadu we efri bonsu mabel ene eye chirewa eho ena eba Mabna so account all the members of Air Cultural Center say and wish you a happy happy birthday. 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This is a cool wish from Optimism 104.7 to you.

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Mabel, chewa map na any all members of cultural center hona eba honum. I'm gonna see and wish you happy birthday for FDKC. So, your kasi baby, I will be.

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1: 2012 and up to 2016 a new government came 2017 to 2025 and then so you've been on this road for so long, so setting up camp and everything, we have already been here, and fortunately we changed this to Big Push. We prioritized part of your payment under the Cocoa Road and paid you. So money is not the problem. The problem is that you are just not working hard enough on this road. You are not working hard enough. You don't have enough equipment on site. The whole 50-something stretch, we see you working only partially in Hokwe Town. None of the explanation you've given me can account for you not working. You have 2 months to bring your program to 20% or consider the fact that we'll bring somebody else to complete this work. This is a very critical road in the trunk road network of our country. You've been here since 2012. Aren't you tired of being on the same road, giving excuse? We change the rate of this project again and again and again. And if you are somebody born and you live on this corridor, you would have been tired of every government coming to say, we are coming to complete this project. So you have 2 months to bring your program up to minimum 20%, or we would assume that for 14 years you are not capable of doing the work. It's as simple as that.
2: Okay.
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0: Mami emfasia no at least one hundred dey me patriwe honorable Kwame governs Abuja economic se ho a voter region ho have a road no na ehwe obi ayaba na contract for good 14 years yenye kwan ni nwi 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
3: 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It's possible. Yeah, so they are wise. The same year only in our town. Shana, you're sorry, you're a boy, you're a boy, you're a politicians, what you want to after me, you know, politicians, you know, I'm here to do a thing, or so now, who to me, how much I'm ramay, and where to do a thing. The empire is a woman of women for a family. I can imagine the empire, the vegetable minor. At least, no, the encounter a very effective minimum. If I know her, then the immunity is the Kibina. You ask a human being now the mamma is in Ukraine, Mempawa, Nekotompa, University of the Empire, Pawana Kama. Ubiako Pabo, dear, Bodia Grove, 3,100 Ghana City, and also 26 cities are.
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6: Obi, Obi, Obi, Canada. The way I'm in Kevin Kong.
0: Me find you, Nana, meet you.
6: Yes, Dini. Yeah, I'm a happy. I'm a happy. A final catch is the announcer at the Nana to buy the modern set or your friend. A final of two women from Texas in you. I could have modern survey any deal. So, you know, final or two I am. And this year, me, or two I am the same. And not for that fine. I see a yay. Funny enough. A prayer to jump on foot for the piano, 9 years, just to affect our man, the best of our corner. And you can come and not be back to your final. And I confess, I'm a Libya, a new man of prayer, Juma, and a Kevian for betting where yes, I'm finding the best 10 years. But say yes, I'm a new. And you can have a picture of our place, our final. Confess about 4 years to us this year. But this is that's who I get to. Any answer to share, the bill was the cat, our Yama hosted, and could imagine a man in Kofun. No one in fact wants to come in Mremi. What that didn't mean to Canada in fact watching. At Ghana, I also see him. My empire Ghana could be a military. Not making a former, but they're Ghana ye, I'm a Ghana for American. Meaning, they are near you, they go for you, they tell me do, they are for your Ghana. And you could see.
8: Papa ya bekasa koi mama linda kuno wakasa yipa edikai mabona baso na kofi wacha wuzi wenye divufo ni diva ya
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0: Yes.
8: When we say come out with you, no, some of the Kakabi, the Tawama. Kofi, what you say, or my night, Timino. And number the bree, and a woman will my year to me, Mofono. 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Say, Yen Yina, your boat, Penina Basso, and a yasin in Kulanya, and Casantaman, Cabafan, and Tuba Bifra. 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
0: Hello,
8: Muka Karamaka was him.
0: What's the minute?
8: Movie Mukakra.
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8: I'm
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8: to come back.
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8: I think I can tell me,
0: Entika wo be change topic na me Congress with all due respect to the cobra why so dem wa ma. E do say dia me new you yan fa open so.
9: 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Yes, ma sente ma.
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11: 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Because you assume Nupa, a sin and put to a person, put to him.
0: Congress.
11: Kofi?
0: Congress. One, I'll quote you a uniform honor.
11: Daddy, so
0: COVID,
11: so
0: I'm
11: smart.
0: Wow, why?
11: COVID?
0: Wow, more cobra. Hey, yeah, new, what him so?
12: Yes, but you no show, no masaba.
0: Ah,
12: you
0: call
12: it GCBR, fine. Oh, my new young son, I say, oh, my new.
0: Oh, who's that?
12: When Teno Kure, who do be, Mm. Mm. Mm. Mm. 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Mm. Mm. Mm. Mm. Mm. Mm. Mm. Mm. Mm. Mm. Mm. Mm. Mm. Mm. Mm. Mm. Mm. Mm. Mm. Mm. Mm. Mm. Mm. Mm. Mm. Mm. Mm. Mm. Mm. Mm. Mm. Mm. Mm. Mm. Mm. Mm. Mm. Mm. Mm. Mm. Mm. Mm. Mm. Mm. Mm. Mm. Mm. Mm. Mm. Mm. Mm. Mm. Mm. Mm. Mm. Mm. Mm. Mm. Mm. Mm. Mm. Mm. Mm. Mm. Mm. Mm. Mm. Mm. 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
14: Govy,
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14: No, madam, may I may I so?
0: And then no one come on.
14: Oh, yamin to you.
0: Now we'll become Yana.
14: Govy, Ghana.
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3: What took a course on an
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17: 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This amounts to me, and I have a barber, so they came home a printing here.
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1: there be me surprised because ye nya hu any incursion from Moroccans as the half of a year who say a conference for half chance be omo enya I think so me na ball na e you match when they try to possess the game calm the game but France for nya who say they making catch say they are hungry for goal and any game I who say France for neighbor and it's difficult say on the one or two three passes be Roman sana could do France for half and into na any target be be be na on behalf of a year France a hard thing say Moroccans no omo bo game ni there but ya chiri wona chiri na
2: wona na wo je na mo pimpia wona
1: pimpia chiri na because omo ja minim sagari so so at least a home
2: Sabari.
1: Yes, Sabari. Okay. Yes. Mm. Because Anuna, I'm going to effect to Omuswa.
2: I'm going to be creative chance. Of course.
1: Before Mundi.
0: Yan to watch what else? Nicholas and Gobo, Omodiana. Yes, Madame Cecilia from Busore Samai. Yan Saka, message now. Madame say good evening, Rahim, Morocco 2, France 1, as usual, from Madame Cecilia, Busore Samai. Nico, Madame Tati, Papa, since our World Cup started here, they be a Madame Ophidia, I'm sorry to you.
1: Video no di super blue aso
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1: one day be invite
0: 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yanche omunyina na e no ma se
1: Mr. Black is
0: of course Mr. Black so e wo one side ma so monitor game no ma hu Mr. Black production
1: Matiano
0: production
1: Mr. Black
0: ma me jini di pa
1: Truman verse
0: yan to watch body so yabo simane dia san 39 minutes of action obi an to me shebi France shebi Morocco shebi we at the first quarter final game of the 2026 FIFA World Cup and wa and the comment na so live on your biggest platform, Bonacori Dio Pamecano, or the Bonama Jules Kunde, now France Manteri Kitabon in your own area, and Omo Pia, Bonasan Swabedi Upamecano, or the Bonama Nicolik Center 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

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plan events as a team unai betumi akwana surrounded by two players, a branch of winning purple. One manager can cross the moment now. The cross now to my baby Bilal El Hanous. What flick him on now? Now, but I'm Nile El Ainavi. What Bobana to watch and I'm a bona contrast and a goal kick. Bonaco trash and a goal kick now. Fancy man to the goalkeeper Mike Manger will be a quick. Bonabedi Ben Kumafaso.

Tayo Pamecano, now Le Bleu of France, two-time champions, 1998 and 2018 World Cup. Now, I'm going to GD Summon as a Pepe Panier Juba. Now, Bana Koribe Kumafaso, Desire Due, on Edibana Bawapia, Edibana Makilian Mbappe, on the Sodibana Manu Kone, Kone the Passana to messages now. Bana Eba Meba Bekin Kenny Nedia Firo, now Bana Bini Usmani Dembele, the Passana to Mianco back to Dembele, or the Sujina Bodici, or the Bana Pina, Bana Bia Planavensa Due, or the Passana Chimo, Bana Prea Priana Sudebe. Are you bloody? One manager, you want to fetch your Mamoroku. Now Morocco will break on a counter. Bonabedia Setin Wunai. What about to the left hand side of attack? Now Shamsidin Talibi. 1-1 against Dio Pamecano Nasudebe. Biamonic defender and Manakwai. O Pamecano, you want to free Talibi Nase. And they bona cock trash and attack into the Atlas Lions of Morocco. Amo to the Tele Blue of France. Bonnie attacking to the Mamoroku. Mons Ryan Sheki, Jean-Philippe Mateta, Omunina Asore, Omoya Womap, Edema France, Emre Pomino, Omunsubi Babi Simna, Omabetua Jumadinuso, Crystal Palace defender, Maxence Lacroix, Omunina Ewatel, 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

so control one to tune and looking for options. Wapia Edibona Matayo Opamecano on a short touch one to Michael Olise into the center second now Manu Kone. The passing on to me on brilliantly. We intercepted on the back. Edema fans above a counter. Now Brand Events Mbappe. Or the Bonama Desire Duane straight at the throat of goalkeeper Yassin Bono. Desire Duane passing from Mbappe just at the edge of the box and Okati in or call for power. Name the short on boy now. It went straight at the throat of goalkeeper Bono. Initially, what Tibone Jomo, name of manager Egada Nadia, Morocco Fonabona Mubesimo Bionio, Omopia Bionio, my goalkeeper Mike Menyo, on an appear the Fabone Diama France, will waste time crowd with Pia, Edibana Koma William Saliba, will be on to Meshebi, Yabosimane Dionum 55 minutes of action at the Gillette Stadium, your venue and center of attraction, where the first quarter final of the 2026 FIFA World Cup live commentary on your biggest platform of Pimsu 104.7. Yantras of France Mrantena on one of us with Pepia. Lovely chat from Mbappe. Or the one I come up and Vance Lucas Digne on the left hand side of Tutunini. Or Sanso the one I bet you. Or the one I'm a William Saliba. Or Pierre Michael Olise. Lovely.

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Only say we the pass to Mbappe. Oh. Mbappe babona for him. Kylian Mbappe, Michael Olise Tene, kama kama de pass ni Shemumano. Bone baya 1-on-1 with Tononi Yassin Bono. Nemo mwa mobo niye. Wa bobo nama bone nam sorokra. Bona kotrash and a goal kick. Bone ni Olise Eye Jumanina. Nemo mne Mbappe offside. Bone Tomu Cry believes and Karafino Oberuli going out and cover job side center. Womra Olise final pass ni Shemumano. Mbappe a beat defenders and a ni nature. Wako ako babona fasurama bona kotrash and a goal kick. Aye body etia. I have fans in Rantel and Yazan Getoka. We see Morocco all the way. Greetings to my mom, Ata Patricia from Enero Esuovin. My name is Samanya Dinia Esuovin. And I have a location. Awa. And also adding a message. Now, yo, ma Patricia. Uba Echia Okama Kama Yadase. For also a message. And Anadina. Ode Abre Ewe Shonu. So we also say, hello, good evening, boss. My name is Abraham Lincoln. Inside, we are Mwase Sofia Line. Morocco 1, France 2. Enero, we are Mwase Sofia Line for Mausa Nera Mumfay Niagro cry a chamunina Nagopo and Sham Wenza say Morocco all the way Kofi Edu from Riamuase and at a sonosura at a message now and so Abre Kama Kama we answer say I'm Imam Musa listening to you with rap attention from Buya under Pandai District and a message or the Abrena Pandai District also the NR minim say northern region there next time now Imam Musa the Anawa specific Kama Yeda say pa. For also message in now, France one anybody bomb with robot cinema on my cross the border to my chance and answer the a brand tear funny sir and then the Kylian Mbappe once again crossing and baby crama bona contrast and all a goal kicker body tia a France mountain where's I say. And then, was it please, boss? France will win this game by 4-3. President, please, how many goals did Lamine Yamal score in this World Cup? Greetings to you live from Jabin. I think say Lamine so far. World Cup number was go back up against Saudi Arabia. Nikwana. I think so far. I mean, what happened? You know, a go back up and I watch you know a message on us. Where's the say good evening, Raheem? Of course, two African teams are playing, but I think France to qualify because I believe they can deal with Argentina and Messi this time. On this note, Rocky from Kete Krache, I say up him so commentary, pa, more fire, you know, a message on Rocky on us. Eddie Free Kete Krache, Debia, Omonita Jumedin, Rocky, Nankopon, and so message is in there. Dawson at the right time, and remember, I'm clear. You have 58 minutes at the Gillette Stadium. And to mention the way at the first quarter final game of the 2026 FIFA World Cup. And then you'll be doing criminal about the first team at World Cup winner or Kwako PM at the semi final stage about France and Asa Morocco and Mirani Krabi and a better now. Bonabedi France and Rantana, Dio Pamecano, Wafleke Bonaco Chile, and the Bona Comani goalkeeper Mike Mignon, or Bonabedi AC Milan, or Pierre Bonama Prentice. Here, Yvonne William Saliba now France, and we

0: Kylian Mbappe, one of the first goal. Kylian Mbappe, one of the first goal. They are my friends. Born to build up. Weekends can kind of be dinner in our box in the mall. And at us, a nero from the right hand side of Kelly born into the net. No, no, Morocco from a protest. The sun, sir. Almost a born of Bobinsa and son of Mbappe. And also, Elba born. I said, on said that a good game was a penalty. I said, few chances. We know finally the Real Madrid star announced some presence in the game. Bono and you know, yeah, where Morocco fan say Bono and foul Morocco where Mbappe just at the edge of the box and what's a good part. That's a beautiful goal from a brand event Kylian Mbappe. But so baby, on the Bono share now, you have seen Bono here day. Now, going to mean keep that one out into the over PM our the Gillette Stadium. France 1 Morocco 0. No more Morocco for a protest for a foul. Mean Konico Nico, the first goal has been registered. I will give him more.
1: Rahim, now they were France in there. As a rose, the team go in there.
2: It's a go about, I was in team. Sorry, you come in
1: here. And as a team in there.
0: Oh, there be. If you are go by, just under
1: the team. It's a month for, I'm up for redeeming this.
0: Oh, there be. There be there, who tell team, I go by the team. Na no me yaman si tuwa kura yeshaya mitiyamu pa.
1: Go in the FM umde.
0: Go in the FM. Ena, I think sere finaji go no. Initially na Morocco funny protest. Raf, the first goal has been registered. Oya surprise fans. Anyway, team are breaking the deadlock of the game ana.
3: Game ni start here no. Omo na omo ye decide na omo looking for an opportunity to unlock Morocco defense, and indeed, right after the second half, Omotimienya an antidote to set up this time around Morocco at the bar on board. But I think, sir, what she said, where yeah, the manner Obetimia carry France on his shoulders, especially when the World Cup is being discussed. Because for a player of the caliber, a game of this nature, now what me makes it a sport cake. Now, almost say sport cake, you know, psychologically, what me are coming back about being a goal separating the two sides. This is telling you the standard Kylian Mbappe Edeba on board. Let's not forget, say Ebani say now he would equal the goal scored by Messi, which is the golden boot chase Koso. And of course, all-time top scorer. No, he's always in a chase Messi boot for boot. Anytime a Messi be Biano, the next fisher in Mbappe so a benya opportunity to feature Biano. On also making sure say or the ball better net said the bear will be close to the gap for the all-time top scorer of the World Cup and as well this time's golden boot. Kardashian as we say, this is the first time at the golden boot race, you know, four different players from four different countries. But on how quiet in Mbappe, you know, this is telling you say or the reliable manner. Up front, France, everything I rely on him. Earlier on, Desailly Doué, any match moment because of Achraf Hakimi, man marking another man. But someone within the front line, was say, or left up in the game, not me, a boy, I'm a France, it's me, and yet they needed goal. So kudos to Kylian Mbappe, thumbs up to him, sir, with me, and a spectacular goal. This is telling you, sir, when Ojina Gemua, don't give him an inch. Oman in incha, you make something out of inch now when you're so big up to Kylian Mbappe for scoring, I think, the eighth goal of the tournament. I wait me equally the golden boot chase with Lionel Messi.
0: I know Rafael Kofi Atakwa Otenikani is still live on your biggest platform of Pimswa 104.7. We're at the first game and I said the first quarter final game of the 2026 FIFA World Cup. And the quality comment to Nebram of France, Ashabaku Morocco, Omuntumente Kakilian Mbappe, Onunanya Goro, Ariama France, and Michael Elise will break away. One at the Boneba for France, Watachabona Tuakama, Nabonabia Dran Rabio, Rabio de Bonama Desire Due, Obechumabano Sansu de Bonasemba to Rabio across the Bonasura. 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Mbappe, as Asunia go back, or the Tallinn, Ebercourt 9 and all, and a senior update. And also Abrantia Morocco and so I change me no Abrantia events as Sufyan Amrabat waba abi Ayub Buadi and in a frame and eneno Sufyan Rahimi ono so aba be Abrantia events Bilal El Hanous and in Afri Gabriel man and a double substitution so far Morocco am so I stone am da from Carabao am tournament and France am na de bone ba Michael Olisen Bobo wakatin more da so kitara na ko kwa kwa chede mu mi 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

0: Ousmane Dembele, Ousmane Dembele, Ballon d'Or, I call him. Me fere Ballon d'Or kindly. One of Ballon d'Or kitaro. When you're the second goal, Eddie Amal Blue of France. When you run from center circle, when you're options mirror back on the bankroom, back on Ewanifa, when you show me beer, or on Casatiano, Kakrebi, and smash him on Yassin Bono, a tricenter or Parida one away. Never want to be, I'm a bona quacotone cinema. And after 66 minutes, Obe PM over the Gillette Stadium, Morocco Plessner, they are looking very disappointed. France 2, Morocco, no, Nico, this time I remember.
1: Hi.
0: Master, one inspector.
1: Mbappe round, I think they would DC.
0: OBM, of course. Yes, but I think the bonus should have done better.
1: Rahim, yeah, no, sir. We'll be saying that I'm about, I think they were seen in him.
0: Oh, there be. Boy, we did. Oh,
1: number
0: three.
1: Number three, Jesse, no. No, Jay, keep an enemy.
0: Oh, Master, Nico. Boy, Bono, what time a boy, come, come, come,
1: come,
0: come,
1: come, come, come, come,
0: come, come, come, come, come, come,
1: come, come,
0: come, come, come, come,
1: come, come, come, come, come, come, come, come, come,
0: come, come, come, come, second win about for France.
2: Rahim, I think we have a repetition of our last meeting, which is Qatar 2022. And per the AC HLS, France, which is Le Bruce, Omukra, the fearsome attack during this tournament because Dembele, Olise, Desailly Doué, and Mbappe, Elid, like Max, no HLS, so only on mobile. They have the chance, they have the opportunity to make sure say omumum eb the bobber to at him and sakra na what ba game him. And I think say the midfield of Kony and Rabiwa. Rahim, I could see say it is also helping the forward lines because what you say omo transition from defense to attack. Elboa Emma, the forward line, it me in your match ball, it me the progress towards the opponent. And indeed, chance the Dembele Eshaya a chance between one Doué, Olise and Mbappe and eventually Dembele Edia Tuatrim. So this is confirming how solid how they are when it comes to forward liners in the shape of Dembele, Olise, Desailly Doué and Kylian Mbappe. This is a marker. Wow, no mbeshia bia in this knockout phase. Also you're very careful. Even if Omumu Baku enya omude krana, one of them and now two of them will be able to up their game. Said the Bayer France, a bit me the needed goals, no matter me they're moving forward. And Rahim, yeah, establishing the fact, say BBS, the dreams of Africa has been cut short,
0: of course,
2: the 2026 World Cup because the only representative are now of free continent, so Elko, in the shape of Morocco, were deformed by 2-0. The Akane said, with the minute Akano, Morocco, a bit me at Kano, no masade go ni bia aso akan say the bear omumum everything be moving to the next stage ahead of France. But the game now it will be very difficult. Say France will be consider 2 goals within the minute akan in the second half because this competition here boy France is yet to concede 2 goals in a match. So this is telling you say Morocco bet me bibia also omu go outside the box also omu go to the extreme no meti me e make yourself available at the semi-final because Anissa France ever chelsea indeed the last 3 editions they are counted among the last 4 and indeed head coach I a friend of Didier Deschamps will make it a mark. Medical catch said we are in the 25th game as a manager for the France national team at the World Cup and indeed over a 25th game for France that will make me a climax with a 2-0 win which is going to be 2 successive wins against inform country from Africa in the shape of Morocco there now a good milestone and as a milestone Edema Didier Deschamps as the head coach for French national team Yaman Abasso and your coach is Bia Nebefa national team with me yes sir mind you during his days as a player or the World Cup no or by your coach Waje Asako the final Elusu and this time round yeah count to the last 4 they be counting accounts so thumbs up to Didier Deschamps thumbs up to Dembele.
0: ano era for kofiata crown out in karo. Yes, rough the analysis let come on the second addressing break of the game now yako ayo ya trust na yako no ye be ba be flow no me am for nas here emma lawson herbal center dey be am catch us o ma 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

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taroma any the comment you know bremo eh France Morocco and a gusu mo ebo at the Gillette Stadium, your venue and center of attraction store. Aha, your Pimso Radio 104.7 FM Abdurrahim Edison. Stone of France, Hashem Yoru Morocco, Omuntume Entekan, Eliese Ya, Omo Ebabe, the first nation at 2026 World Cup, Omonso Ekwa Kopiro, Ewa, the semi final state, FIFA president Gianni Infantino, Nase, Ejo Gunichin Pani Patudonwa, and the Cabana Infantino Stadium, on social game, and Trasso. Yan Trasso Abesimani Diosuna 74 minutes of action. Selena France Hashemi Morocco Omuntu Mente Canal Bonabedi Dio Pamicano One Nedibone Pa

0: Achafa Kiminiko, a Kamea Kwasa Moroko, guys, and I said after two goals, after some considered second goal, some Mabamabu, Nico.
1: Yes, Raheem, what's that me cry me who at the start of the game, I mean, say, Oma Abamabu, because the way I see who Moroccans are, we see both game this time around. I think say, Omo the respect, Ama France for Namoma, dominating game, na they say, Omo the Nyagun. But I think say, with the France enable, it is sometimes difficult, say, Ube true men up for
0: the moment, sir. Yeah,
1: Uko Uko Pegu,
0: now Uko Chromosome too.
1: Now, what do I walk away? Because Nedika can say France national team need it. Who attack you more? Now who pin her? And I be one the best from whom? And now who closes with the? I think say the last time we used to close the game, no. Team of close in Paraguay. You who say almost break Paris sana. Omenya go. But who pin up the? Masa. From whom the group be do papa. I don't know how close we are, Raheem. Yes, sir.
0: Ano eh Datiniko and ano yes eh temporary order besan so bi dia bia ho eh ama Kylian Mbappe order so eh te pitch ne so ntira mame nkona me messages ne bi emfa free omo ba na ya to comment ne so na we enzo say good evening my name or say good evening my senior commentator I'm Kofi Kanti of Famiye and my brother Action we are listening to live from Aguna Domiabra so we France fans don't care about the penalty we miss we will beat Morocco by 3-2 na so re ba ya to say emfa earlier penalty na Mbappe Messi and Gideon Ho France version of course Kofi Kanti France A Levy by 2-0 that's a power for also message now Aguna Tommy Abrafo yet here Obibia Wenzo say Ose Morocco Yan Konkwa from Benji Ewan Fancy say we are Benji and then MSR Tonsu Mo is answer mother from Kanim you know Omo Entime Enti Wenzo say champion commentator Peter Drury of our time Morocco do before you die Ronaldo has left the tournament but his fans are still playing extra time in the comment sessions every day. Flow and a message our CEO Edema and then Tite Furniture Works Abdel Fattah Tite Ferguson or if we move Zongo Vegas and their bread as a part Tite Debi Outie once on Yami Ensure on your cassier Nanyama and Yakama. When you say, how I'm doing the listening from Abrakasu, meaning Samanya Dini Yao, say yes, I'm doing the listening from Abrakasu, France all the way. Nicolas is my name. My regards to Susie. And on a message that Nico and so any free abracaso and abrahead I say for also message you know we also say hi good evening my name I said Khadija is my name from Riamua say I expect Mbappe to score 2 goals you guys are doing it all keep it up it has a power for also a message you know now and then I'm in corner me share other messages in the baby raba name of the right time you be up here now France one essence of the money bar I'm a copy of my terror my cross about next to the Jean-Philippe Mateta now what time it took where chance of one bar Nanka Wabash and Ewanya Lucky, Bona Amama and Nero, Omosua Clebona Fiona Bonaviri Morocco, Mantenemo Murphy Facundo Tayo, from Argentina, Sabonia Fao, Yamo Enfa Entia, France Mantana, Omabo Fauno Quick Bonaviri Nail El Ainawi, or the Bona to the 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Makreti chance proper being with Makreti will give me and trust where now Bonabedia Brantia. Even say as a deal with Nai, what touch about Brian Diaz, Diaz the Bonabed Nel El Ainawi or Bonnie Body.

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0: 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France won I Morocco from into Africa and the countries makomaku do tena ye record World Cup no say say obia film at the quarter final stage semi ye nya any African country ewo say send the last World 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
1: yesu yesu yesu asante mai
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0: 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A 0242 83 95 14. 0242 83 95 14. 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